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1: 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With a bang, bang, bang. 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

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Everybody right here. What you need to do is be thankful for the life you got, you know what I'm saying? 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